probably slow and dancing with a bleach blonde tramp, and she's probably getting frisky right now. She's probably buying her some fruity little drink, cause she can't shoot a whiskey.

probably have to sing in some white trash version of Shania karaoke. Right now, she's probably saying I'm drunk, and he's thinking that he's gonna get lucky.

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When I brush my teeth in the morning, I wonder, am I going to hear any good music today? 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Every day. It's a miracle.

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1: 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So keep it here on KTCU. 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

0: taste of your mom's warm spaghetti and meatballs makes the trip home from school so very worth it. 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

0: Okay, Simon, what are you wearing right now?
1: Nothing.
0: That's right. And what do people normally wear?
1: Clothes.
0: Exactly. So now Mommy's going to teach you how to dress yourself. Clothes keep us warm, they look good, and if we go out without them, the neighbors will talk. So it's important to know how to get dressed. Here's how it's done. Underwear always comes first, name tag at the back, then pants, then shirt. 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Tuck your shirt into your pants and zip up your flap. Socks go in first, then shoes, right on right, left on left. With shoelaces, just take the ends, cross them over, switch the loops. The rabbit goes down the hole, pull tight, and you're left with bunny ears.
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0: Good to know. 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

0: According to actress America Ferrera, it isn't about who is the majority in Congress. 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We're missing the people part. And this isn't because we don't care. We, as a country and culture, need to make democracy work together. So let's do our job and participate by being informed and voting this November.
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1: Who said I got good and plenty of what you need the most? 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

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Hips and lips.

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And most of y'all are seconds from that 12 feet deep. Somewhere out there running violence, spilling in these streets. Oh, 200.

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0: Nightmare on Elm Street.
1: Ah, that's close. But no, it's the Lego movie. I just can't get past those talking Legos. I have another question for you. 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
0: I just feel like you're not acting like a grown-up in our relationship.
1: M2.
0: Well, you know, you still ride your skateboard to work. There's the comic book collection, the race car bed.
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1: Okay, one, two, three. Now, let's make several claps with a little pause. Okay, one, two, three.

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1: Oh my gosh, am I really on?
0: Yes, you're really on. How's it going?
1: Amazing, now that I finally got through. Oh wow, this is crazy. I've never been on the radio before. Can you play some polka music for me?
0: I know, it really is crazy. We don't play polka, we play songs like this. And I'm just trying
1: to... Oh, okay, nice.
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0: He was just a teenager when his father died in a robbery. 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He imagined a world of truth, justice, and the American way. Through his loss, Jerry Siegel imagined a new hero. His imagination created Superman. 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

gentlemen, as a producer of phonograph records, we are quite certain that you are interested in obtaining top quality recordings at competitive prices. Our company, long leaders in the record industry, is especially geared to provide you with your most exacting record requirements. We are specialists in the field of recording and are in a position to develop a complete record plan from an idea to a fully realized functioning operation. We hope that we may meet with you soon. We are confident that at that time we can show you the advantages we can offer.

gentlemen, as a producer of phonograph records, we are quite certain that you are interested in obtaining top quality recordings at competitive prices.

0: Abraham Lincoln was quoted saying, "Elections belong to the people. It's their decision. If they decide to turn their back on the fire and burn their behinds, then they will just have to sit on their blisters." All of us, Democrats, Republicans, independents, or non-voters, want our communities to thrive, and we hold the key as to how our country looks in the future. So if you want control of that future, register today and vote on November 5th.
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0: Congress, he lost. He was nominated for vice president. He lost again. But he knew only those who never tried are the real losers. And Abraham Lincoln was no loser. 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

0: As a leading suffragist who fought for the right of women to vote, Susan B. Anthony said it in a few words. 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We owe it to our mothers, sisters, aunts, daughters, and all the women in our lives to vote November 5th. We have the power. Now let's use it. This message brought to you by NFCB and the women of KTCU.
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0: They were best friends. 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

0: Have you ever lost a cat? And have you ever wanted to get your cat back after you lost it? I went on this website called inventnow.org. Then I decided to make an invention of my own. It's called the Lost Cat Magnet Invention. So you can get your cat back after you lost it. Just turn it on and lost cat stick to it. That's a good cat. If your cat was hiding up in a tree, it won't be up a tree anymore. It will be stuck to the lost cat magnet. And sometimes they fly toward you in the air. Just listen to one satisfied cat. See, that's proof. You should go to the inventnow.org website too. But just remember one thing. Don't do a lost cat magnet.
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0: Welcome back to Dance Stage USA. Our next song is Sia's Cheap Thrills. Have you heard the song?
1: Yes, I have.
0: And what do you think?
1: I think it's got a good beat and you can dance to it.
0: Sounds swell. Let's listen now.

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0: Yeah, you're probably that cool kid out there listening to some music. 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

That was Saturday in the Park by Chicago here on 88.7 KTCU. Hello, everybody. Good morning. I am DJ Slacky. Y'all, it's another Friday with me. You get to hear me and maybe somebody else in the future. And maybe next time I talk, you might hear somebody new. But you'll hear me until 12 o'clock today. I know y'all are so excited to hear me. Anyways, guys, it rained yesterday. That's so exciting. We needed this rain. It is 88 degrees currently. It feels like 95. There's a 15% chance of rain, according to the Weather Channel. So that would be so exciting. Tomorrow is game day. I'm so excited. I hope maybe I'll go, or maybe you'll see me on the field. That's for sure. Anyways, next up is Witchy by K-Tronda here on KTCU.

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0: 30, 20, 10, 5. It's a touchdown, Utah! Kalen Clay! Wait, the play is still alive. They're saying he let go of the ball before he crossed the goal line. And Oregon runs him back for a touchdown.
1: For Kalen Clay, it was a humbling moment, but he didn't let stopping short of the goal line stop him short of his life's goals. Kalen became an All-American and played 4 years in the NFL. 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

0: was T-shirt by Dragonette here on 88.7 KTCU. Hello, everybody. I'm DJ Slacky, and I actually have a special guest with me. Do you want to introduce yourself?
1: Yes, I would. Hello, my name is Trey, and this is KTCU The Choice.
0: Yes.
1: This is my first time ever on the radio. I'm really excited, a little nervous, but having Shauna show me the ropes here today.
0: Yes, I'm here. I'm here to help you out. Have you ever done like anything radio related at all?
1: Not really. I did the morning announcements in middle school. So
0: okay, that's experience.
1: I don't know if that counts.
0: It's okay. I was extremely nervous my very first time. So It's okay. We're going to have some fun. You'll learn how to do the radio and then everything will be just fine.
2: See, things go off the rails sometimes.
0: Okay.
2: The wire starts going off while you're doing it.
0: Anyways, okay. The next song is Perfect Sense by Arctic Monkey here on KTCU.

That was Someone to Love by Drug Dealer. I'm Trey Collins, and this is 88.7 KTCU, The Choice. So I just finished my exam on the book A Mercy by Toni Morrison, and it follows the 1600s colonial America. And it was really interesting how the things that signified wealth for the characters were beds with four posts and windows made of glass. I would be very wealthy in the 1600s because I have a bed with four posts and many windows with glass. Unfortunately, it's not the 1600s, and I'm not. I'm just a college student. So this is Go Your Own Way by Fleetwood Mac.

0: Well, I finally did it. 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
1: What? 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

0: That was Overcommitted by Bogberries here on 88.7 KTCU, your choice for college radio, and I'm DJ Slacky. Okay, we have our special guest back. He's also probably going to be a future DJ, so look out for that. But, Trey, what is a weird food combo that you enjoy?
1: A weird food combo I enjoy is a peanut butter and pickle sandwich.
0: Oh my. Why do you like that?
1: My grandpa at nighttime would sneak into the kitchen and always make a peanut butter and pickle sandwich. Insomnia definitely runs in the family, and I would wake up in the middle of the night too and catch him. He always acted really scared, as if he got caught doing something bad. I don't think peanut butter and pickle sandwiches are that bad.
0: Okay.
1: But he would always make them for me when I was a little kid in the middle of the night, because we'd always just wake up in the middle of the night. And so maybe it's nostalgia. Maybe it is the perfect combination of salty and crunchy and weird.
0: Alrighty.
1: But I'm a very big fan of them.
0: So do you so I'm assuming you take some bread and do you like toast the bread?
1: I think it is best not toasted.
0: So you just take some bread, slap some peanut butter on there, cut up some pickles and just put it on a sandwich?
1: Yes. I mean, I think honestly, after the hours of midnight to 7 a.m., I don't think any kitchen really appliances should be used besides the microwave. Like if you're heating up a frozen meal, if I'm making a sandwich past midnight, it's not going to be toasted. I respect a toasted sandwich though.
0: That's have you ever tried it toasted though?
1: Like I've never made it
0: really?
1: Like at a normal time during the day. And
0: you
1: I
0: know
1: never.
0: What? That's very fair. Okay,
1: you know?
0: Honestly, as a pickle lover, maybe I'll try it. But I guess I have to try it after midnight, right?
1: Yes.
0: One of those late night college snacks. Mm-hmm. Okay.
1: What about you?
0: Mine, I get so much hate for this. I like to dip, like I'll either make popcorn in like a popcorn machine or like a microwave of popcorn, but I like to dip it in sour cream.
1: You know what? I'm not going to judge you for that.
0: Okay.
1: I mean, I could see it like, because sour cream is a really good base for a lot of sauces.
0: Yes, thank you.
1: Sauces.
0: Okay, thank you. I'm glad you can agree with me.
1: You know? And so I can respect it. I'm hoping you like add stuff to the sour cream or is it just straight?
0: I just straight some, I'll just microwave some popcorn and I'll just put some sour cream on the side and I'll just dip it and I'll just eat it.
1: Definitely losing some respect for you with that.
0: Oh, okay.
1: Is there a willingness towards
0: I think sour cream.
1: Adding some stuff, like adding some chives, maybe.
0: I just like, this is just one of those, like, I guess when people say girl dinner, sometimes honestly, popcorn as a dinner is not bad. But I just haven't thought about adding stuff to the sour cream, if I'm going to be honest.
1: You know what? I'm not going to judge you, though, because sour cream is a very great texture, consistency, flavor. But I recommend adding.
0: What would you add to it, though?
1: If I were you, I don't. Like onion powder, garlic powder, a couple chives.
0: Honestly, maybe I'll try it. I'll try it.
1: Just to make it a little bit more.
0: Not sour
1: flavor.
0: Cream.
1: Right, yeah.
0: Okay.
1: Maybe people would judge you less.
0: Okay. Well, thank you for your input. Next up is The Monster in My Closet by Capital Cities.

0: pass it on.
1: This time of upheaval is causing me to look a little deeper inside myself, looking for some goodness. And this is what I've found. I'm more aware of my neighbor's well-being. I'm saying thanks to those who help keep my life as normal as possible. My mail carrier, my grocery cashier, my delivery person. I find myself caring about others instead of just looking out for myself. And oh, my goodness, does it feel good? Goodness is in you.
0: Pass it on.
1: From PassItOn.com.
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That was Aspirin by Lorna Lee, and you're listening to KTCU 88.7, The Choice, your choice for college radio. Well, happy Friday, everyone. Welcome back. I'm so excited to be here with you today. I am Sophia, and for the next 2 hours, I'm going to be giving you your Friday fix, your lowdown and latest in pop culture, music, fashion news, and everything in between. Very excited to be back with you this week, chatting, because we've had a, I'd say, very, I don't know, interesting week in music news specifically. We've had a lot of tours, a lot of mishaps on tour, a lot of new music, and some very interesting documentaries. If you know Oasis, one of my favorite bands, they just announced their new documentary for their comeback. So excited to talk about that. Bunch of new albums dropped. We got some great new movies. And then we're going to be doing our Lyric of the Week breakdown, as well as kind of showing what our new Underrated Artist series is going to be for this year. Excited to be bringing that back. And then we're also going to cover the last of our Lollapalooza coverage. Some really, really great performers. So excited to talk about them. But until then, we have Ignition by Cutthroat Finches on KTCU.

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1: And I like...

That was Magic by Ajemi, and you're listening to KTCU 88.7, The Choice, your choice for college radio. Okay, so we are getting into our New Music Friday, and first up, I'm talking about a new artist that I am honestly obsessed with. Her name is Adela, and if you know her, you probably know the band Cat's Eye, or I should say girl group. I feel like they're more of a girl group than a band. They had a show when they got formed, and it was called Pop Star Academy, and she was one of the contestants. She didn't make it. She got super far, but instead of just quitting, she decided to continue with her music career, and she has absolutely blown up over the summer. I loved her first single, Super Scar. It's incredible. I think she has such a cool vibe. Her look is super cool too. If you've seen the hot pink hair she has, it's just killer. I loved that song, but she just released her new album, Prima, which also kind of ties to the fact that she's a dancer, a ballerina. She has a lot of her show on point also, which is super cool as a fellow ballet girl. I absolutely love to see it. Her new album is so good. I think her creative direction has been incredibly strong. I think first off, like I said, with the pink hair, you know who she is. You absolutely can remember her. And then having the dance background has been really strong, especially performing at some of these major festivals. She also opened for Demi Lovato. It's in your face. You know exactly who she is. You know her brand. Her music has been really great. Her song Ain't in LA has been huge over the summer. It absolutely took off. It kind of just sent her into the stratosphere. And I think as someone who loves LA, but is also from more of a small town, I think it is so great that she's representing for the girls all over the world. It's inspired by her and her mom. She grew up in Slovenia and at a time when they really couldn't have a lot of Western culture or music. So just kind of that representation for no matter where you are. And I just think it's great. I love her message. She had a new song come out with the album called Nicole Kidman, which has done very well. Once again, super strong creative direction. The music video has so many ties to Nicole's music videos, movies, anything that she's been in. So I'm really excited to see what Adela is going to bring. A lot of people are thinking Best New Artist Grammy nom coming up in January or February. I would love to see it, especially since Cat's Eye got nominated last year, got super close to the win, really hoping that she is able to pull that off. But I'm so excited to see what she's going to continue to do. Her tour just started, looks great. So really wishing her all of the best and excited to talk about more as she gives us more, especially hopefully with a deluxe album coming up soon. Up next, we have I'll Stay by Signals and Alibis on KTCU 88.7.

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That was Zip Up My Fly by Malcolm Todd, and you're listening to KTCU 88.7. Well, we've been covering a lot of music news the past few weeks, and I feel like artist beef counts as music news. I don't know how y'all feel, but I personally am finding it very funny, the beef between Alex Warren and the singer Role Model. If you know both of them, I would say they both have huge followings. Alex Warren has 21 million followers on TikTok, which is just insane to me. And then Role Model has a lot as well, and I absolutely adore his music. Kansas, I think Anywhere was the name of his last album or something similar. Absolutely love that album. So, huge fan. So they have beef right now because when promoting his new vinyl record, Alex put his vinyl in front of the Role Model one and covered it up. And then Role Model posted about it and was like, oh, word, okay. Like, I see we have an issue now. And then Alex did another response covering it up again to, like, continue it going. I think it's absolutely hilarious how much they are playing into this and, like, genuinely making it seem real. If you don't know, Role Model has an enemies list that he keeps running on his notes app that he'll post online. It's all in good fun and a complete joke, but like if Pitchfork or one of the outlets gives him a bad review, then they like go on the list. And he was on Jimmy Fallon last week, I want to say, and actually talked about it. So I actually think it's great marketing. And I think it's really interesting and kind of a telltale sign of how much online marketing is really playing a role for these artists, specifically on TikTok, on Instagram, having these interactions with other singers, with other musicians, but then also with their fans directly has become the biggest form of music marketing and really getting people to listen to your work and also buy it physically, like with vinyl. And I, as a vinyl girl, love to see that support. So I think it's super cool that we're really utilizing social media and these free marketing apps to get to these audiences. And I'm very excited to see how Alex's new album is. I don't think I've fully gotten to listen to it, but I think he has an incredible voice, super soulful, super unique. So continue supporting him and Role Model. Role Model's new album was awesome. Would love to snag some tickets to him in concert. I think KTCU might actually be doing a little something with that, so you'll have to stay tuned to hear more about that. But up next on KTCU, we have Part of the Band by one of my favorite bands, the 1975, here on KTCU 88.7.

0: This afternoon, I didn't plan to stay at my friend's house too long. And I didn't plan to sit down, talk, and have a drink with her. I didn't plan to have a few more drinks, and I didn't plan a sober ride back home.
1: Don't wait until it's too late. Before you drink alcohol, make a plan for a sober ride. Drink, drive, go to jail. A message from TxDOT.
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That was I Got You Babe by Sunny and Cher, and you're listening to 88.7 KTCU. I'm such a big Cher fan, you guys. Like, I just think she has the best fashion. When she had the Cher show, I'm obsessed. I love her. And we are getting into our New Music Friday. We're continuing on. We had Adela with Prima, and I'm going to go over some of my favorite singles that we had come out. First off, Julia Wolf. If you know her, she has a really cool sound, first of all. Like, I think her sound is insane. She has a song called In My Room. It's kind of that early 2000s, like, Midwest emo punk, which is a guilty pleasure of mine. Like, I love Fall Out Boy, like, Panic at the Disco. It's a guilty pleasure. She kind of has that sound a bit Paramore reminiscent, if you will, like Hayley Williams vibes. So I really like her music. Her acoustic sets are incredible. She had a new song come out today called Lamb with Kellen Quinn. So I'm hoping maybe she'll release a new album soon. I know she had Pressure and then the deluxe version of it come out in 2025. And then she has two more albums she did prior to that. So maybe hinting at some new music. I believe she also performed at Lollapalooza a few months ago, so I heard she killed it, not surprised. Victoria Monet released some new music as well. I think the song's called Juicy or something similar. She has not had an album since 2023, and then 2024 did a deluxe, and then in 2024 also did a Christmas version of the deluxe album. So we need some new music from her. I think she's so incredibly talented, especially with her songwriting. If you know, Ariana Grande has worked with her a lot for songwriting. They're really good friends. So I need to really look into if Petal, Ariana's new album, has any Victoria inspo or work on it. And then Slater, who is just kind of like the coolest ever, she did a sequel, I guess you could say. I don't know, a follow-up to her song Crank, which has just been insanely popular since, I would say, maybe last February, March. She did Crank 2, and this is off of her album Worst Girl in America, which has just done incredibly well. She actually started music in 2019 and really hasn't blown up until this year, so I'm really glad she stayed so persistent because her rise to fame has been incredible. I know she's done all of the most recent festivals and has been an absolute fan favorite. Coachella last year, she did super, super well. She brought in a huge crowd, especially for what stage they had her on. And yeah, we also have some new music from Bleachers. Dove Cameron has a new song called When in Rome, which I'm assuming is inspired by her Italian fiance. So I really want to listen to that and excited to see who else is going to be bringing up some new music. I feel like this is a great time to release because we are having so many incredible artists not only releasing music but also announcing tours. So I think you gotta get in while it's hot, and I'm excited to see who else brings us some stuff. Of course, Olivia Rodrigo, I know, had released some singles and continue to see if she brings us any more kind of deluxe work. I know she did What's Wrong With Me as well. I don't know if that song with Robert Smith was extra, but excited to see if she brings us anything else because she's been killing it. Her Daisy Chain Festival did so well recently, so excited to hear more from her. Up next, we have a favorite of mine. Here is Ricochet by Aiden Bissett on KTCU 88.7.

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That was Snap Out of It by Arctic Monkeys, and you're listening to 88.7 KTCU. We've been talking about a lot of my favorite new music and new artists, but one of my favorite artists that have been around for quite some time is Oasis. If you've listened to my show enough, you're probably sick of me chatting about them, but I just love them. I think their music is so incredible. Their songwriting is off the charts, and they have had quite an interesting history together as brothers and also as bandmates, but they had recently reconnected and toured in 2025. It was so monumentous and really, really cool to watch. Unfortunately, I did not get to go in person because they had very, very limited global tickets and venues that they actually performed at. But they're releasing their Oasis Don't Look Back in Anger documentary, and it actually premiered in theaters today, but it premiered at Venice Film Festival last week, and apparently it shows a lot of just behind the scenes looks of them coming back together, what that process was like for them getting back on stage for the first time in so many years together. They did have solo careers, but I am just so happy to see them together again. Hopefully they will be touring soon, because I know I will be there. There's a few tours coming up that I know for sure I'm going to try and be at, but really love to see their reunion. And then also I've heard it's a very earnest look into them coming back to working together in a poignant way to show how important their music was to the world and to themselves, and what a lot of that music means to everyone and especially to their fans. So I think it's super cool. Venice Film Festival had a lot of interesting premieres. I know TIFF wasn't too long ago as well. So really excited, especially as Oscar season is coming up, to see what gets nominated. I would not be surprised if they get a documentary nom, but we will have to wait and see. Up next, we have Indiana by Noah Stees on KTCU 88.7.

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3: Well, like he said, this is 88.7 KTCU, The Choice, your choice for college radio. And this is just about the end of my time with you guys on this great Friday. I have had so much fun talking with you all about music, movie news, everything in between. And I'm really excited for next week because we are going to get back into my favorite series to do, which is our underrated artist series, talking about some of my favorite artists who I think you should be listening to, doing a little bit of like lyric analysis, something I'm excited to start up, and then sharing what my favorite music is going to be from that week. And then hopefully some more movie news as we're getting inching closer and closer to our Oscars and awards season. To end off the day, we have Fire in My Heart by Escape from New York on KTCU.

How's he gonna see the light? Just look at what I do for you. I put myself back in second place, 'cause I always seem to love that way.

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This is Austin Flanagan, class of 2022, and you're listening to KTCU FM Fort Worth. Go Frogs.

And that was Back to Me by The Marías. And hello, everyone. My name is Jared, and I'll be your DJ for the next 2 hours. And I just want to say hi. Hope you're having a good day. 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
1: The right track can really save the day. That's why if you've ever seen that scene of Tobey Maguire dancing in Spider-Man 3 without the music, he looks a little goofy. So keep it here on KTCU. Promise we won't judge you for dancing.

And that was Kangaroo Court by Capital Cities. And hello, everyone. My name is Jared, and I am back to let you know that I'm working on something on behind the scenes. I don't want to get too far into it, but I might have homework for some lovely people at home regarding Marvel movies. Why? Because I'm going to be talking about something that's leading up to a movie that's coming out December 18th, Avengers Doomsday. That's all I'm going to say for now. 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

0: Were you born from 1945 to 1965? 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

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I got it this time. 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

0: keep me from loving you to death.
1: And that was Love You Less by Self. And hello again, my name is Jared. I am back to talk about a project I had previously mentioned, and that is regarding Avengers Doomsday that's coming out December 18th. Now, I'm not going to talk about the movie directly. I'm going to talk about movies that you should watch leading up to the release of this movie. Long story short, there is a very, very rich history of roughly 70 projects that would be good to watch, but no one has time to watch 70 things with them from here to now. So instead, what I'm going to do is give you two or three projects to watch within a week span. The following Friday, I'm going to give you a new set of two to three to watch. So starting this week, I have two for you, and that is Captain America: The First Avenger and X-Men: First Class. So like I said, there's going to be a lot of movies. I'm condensing it down to a much lower number other than 70. But yeah, that's all I got for you this time. Thank you for listening to KTCU, your choice for college radio.

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What's up, KTCU? It's Bailey on, of course, your favorite stop of the day. Obviously. Hello. Anyway, that was Dangerous by the XX, and I'm really excited to start this day with you. So I did a little deep dive on the XX, and it's really interesting. They are an English indie rock band from Wandsworth, London, and they were formed in 2005. So the band consisted of Romy Madley Croft, who is the lady, and she kind of sounded like a different singer, and then Oliver Sim and Jamie X. And they are having a concert, actually, in Austin next month in the Zilker Park, which is really interesting. Anyway, we got some great music coming on today. Obviously, you know, I would never shoot you guys wrong. And we're starting it off with a banger, one of my favorite artists ever. And it is You Learn by Alanis Morissette. Keep it here at KDCU 88.7 The Choice, your choice for college radio, for even more good music.

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1: This is Ryan Abbott from the band Rabbits Anonymous. 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

0: 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We all know it does. Diversity is important. All kinds of different people living together is what is great about this country. One of the things that's great about it anyway.
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0: That was Goodbye by Echo Smith on 88.7 KTCU, your choice for college radio. I'm Tiernan, and I'm joining my awesome friend.
1: Yay, Bailey. I'm so excited, you guys. We are about to spice up the show.
0: Yes, it's going to be absolutely lit, so everyone hold on to your horses.
1: Literally, hold on to them, grip them tight, because it's going to be such a good show.
0: Yes.
1: Yes, God. Anyway, so as I've been talking about endlessly and endlessly, I've sort of become a Letterboxd warrior over the summer.
0: Wait, I didn't know this.
1: It's true. The business is true.
0: This is exciting.
1: And it's kind of crazy. I watched, I think, like 30 movies in the month of July. And
0: oh,
1: literally
0: my gosh.
1: Only in the last 2 weeks. So
0: wow.
1: Obviously, I've been on my grind. August kind of chopped because school started, of course.
0: And things got crazy.
1: It got a little cray. But I wanted to ask you,
0: yeah,
1: first of all, your top four.
0: Oh, gosh. Okay, wait. I'm going to have to pull out my phone. I know. Here are the ones I can name off my

0: Don't watch it.
1: Maybe I should hold off. No, I'm kidding.
0: Maybe hold off. It literally documented this dude's life from, like, I think it might have been, like, 5 or 6 to when he was 18.
1: Yeah. Wait, I've heard about this. Isn't that the one that they filmed over, like, so many years? Okay, that's insane. I don't know how they did that.
0: Really, really, really sweet.
1: Oh, I love it. Yeah. How long's the movie?
0: Low-key, it was really long. So sit down, grab some popcorn.
1: Yeah.
0: It was, like, 3 hours.
1: Oop. You know I'm about to have a whole thing of popcorn.
0: A field day.
1: Also, Bailey, have you seen The Shards? Did I already ask you that?
0: I haven't.
1: You have to watch it.
0: Okay, I've been seeing on the Snapchat stories that I have to watch it. So.
1: You have to watch it. Me and my roommates have been posting relentlessly about this show because we all have the busiest days ever. Like, I don't get home till 10 because Bailey and I have rehearsal.
0: Of course.
1: And, of course, what else would we be doing? And when I get home, every single night, we watch The Shards. And it's a show by Ryan Martin.
0: Okay, I like this.
1: And Kaia Gerber. She's the freaking most amazing. Like, her performance in this was so good.
0: She is such a good actor.
1: Truly. It was great. And tonight's the finale. We're watching the finale tonight. So I'll keep you updated. But we've been on the edge of our seats every single day since we started
0: it. I've been seeing all of, like, the promo for this. This is the one that has Homer gear.
1: Yes, yes, yes. Okay. It's so, so good. And I feel like you would really like it.
0: Oh.
1: Yeah, I feel like it's your vibe, Bailey.
0: Oh my gosh. It's created by the same dude that made Psycho, which is kind of terrifying.
1: Yes, it's scary. Me, Anna, and Savannah, those are my roommates, for all of you who don't know.
0: Right.
1: We live in an apartment. I'm not going to reveal any more information.
0: You're going to dox yourself.
1: We're already scared enough. We literally have been locking all the doors. I will wake up in the middle of the night and text them at 3 a.m. Did you guys hear that? Like, I've been sleeping with the lights on. Like, it's a little bit freaky, but it's so worth it because we're literally watching the show, like, jaws on the floor. It's so good. Yeah.
0: I have to watch. It's on Hulu. Maybe we can do, like, a little... I can talk about the episode as I watch it on here.
1: Yes, you should, because it's very interesting. And honestly, we've been doing a lot of analyzing after we watch it. We'll sit and talk about it for like an hour, even though it's like 3 a.m. and we all have 8 a.m.s. Just kidding, I'm the only one who has an 8 a.m. But don't know why I'm lying.
0: Just kidding, only one of us.
1: But no, it's great. And just the 80s, it's very immersive in the 80s style, and it's super, super cool. I love it.
0: It looks like it's at a high school.
1: Yeah,
0: which is
1: they're high schoolers.
0: Really exciting and awesome, because the next song that I'm going to talk about, you guys.
1: Oh my gosh.
0: Get ready. This is actually a band from my high school, which is crazy. So I went to school with these people you're about to hear on air.
1: So you're famous by association, basically.
0: I'm kind of, sort of, in a way. In
1: one
0: a
1: person
0: sense.
1: Away.
0: Right. So... this next song is by the Plum Boys. Obviously, this was the band that, like, these were high schoolers when we were in middle school. So, like, these are the kids that we look up to. They were, like, the musical theater baddies at the Fort Worth Academy of Fine Arts.
1: Right.
0: They are... I don't really have any words. I'm really excited to listen to this song.
1: Yay!
0: Anyway, it's Feel Right by the Plum Boys. Keep it here at KDCU 88.7, The Choice, your choice for college radio, for even more... high school songs? Keep it here.

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0: And that was Stop Thinking About Me by Alfie Templeman. So you guys, we have Tiernan, obviously the
1: Hi.
0: Best.
1: Oh, thanks.
0: Okay. You're welcome. And I don't know if you guys know, probably you don't because you're just listening to me, but I'm a theater major, and every single theater major, it seems, is from Kansas City.
1: Only the best place ever.
0: Oh, don't know about that. But it's really gaggy. I'd never met anybody that was even from, do you guys call it the Midwest? Is it the South?
1: Yeah, Midwest.
0: The Midwest. I'd never met anybody from the Midwest before coming to TCU. And it seems like now every single one of my friends, they call it the KC Mafia.
1: Yeah,
0: so they're
1: strong.
0: Coming for you. Apparently it is.
1: And it's only getting stronger.
0: It is. You guys, the new freshmen, I'm a junior and Tiernan is a sophomore. The new freshmen, I think that 95% of them are from Kansas.
1: There is five, I think, from Kansas City.
0: And mind you, like the average is like for people in the program is 14 per class. So I was like, oh, they're really taking over. It's a lot. It's a lot. And all of our professors are from Kansas.
1: Yes, it's so weird.
0: It is. It kind of is. And I'm like, oh, wow.
1: I didn't even know our professors were from Kansas. And my sports broadcasting professor, Mike, is also from Kansas.
0: Really?
1: I swear, I literally go into a class at this point just expecting on the first day the teacher to be like, I'm from Kansas. I went to KU. I'm like, wait. Why is everyone from Kansas?
0: And why are you here? Actually, I'm not even going to take it out on you guys because you guys, you don't mean it.
1: Yeah, we don't mean any harm. And you know you love us. So.
0: But I've been wondering this since I was a freshman. What do you guys even do there? I've heard cornfields. I've heard
1: Dorothy, classic.
0: So
1: I've gotten it all. Everyone's like, well, do you just work on your farm? I'm like, I don't live on a farm. Okay, so basically, here's how it works. Kansas City is a large metropolitan city, right? Okay. It's like a big city. I don't know the exact population, but it's definitely in the millions.
0: It's a huge city.
1: That's yes. And so Kansas City is a great place to be. I personally want to settle down there after I live in New York for a little bit. And it is just the community.
0: 500,000 residents.
1: Okay, so I was incorrect, but
0: it's okay.
1: You know what? It's all good. So basically, there's like a couple different areas in Kansas City that I would refer to. I'm from an area that is closer to downtown and like the bridge between this suburb and downtown. So I'm like kind of on that cusp. So like our other friends from Kansas City in the musical theater, not musical theater, the theater program, like Savannah, Charlie, Logan, they're from more suburbs area, and Ben's from the suburbs in Missouri. So I live approximately, I feel like I'm giving too much information. I live near State Line, okay? So State Line.
0: So if this is Kansas City, and then they're here, and Ben's like over there?
1: Yeah.
0: Okay.
1: Yeah. And then if this is State Line, I'm like right here.
0: Oh, okay.
1: So I'm like right by. So I went to high school in Missouri. All my best friends live in Missouri. Like I probably cross State Line like multiple times a day when I'm home.
0: Oh, whoa.
1: So it's really interesting. But the thing, I love Missouri. Like, I kind of consider myself an honorary Missourian because
0: you went to school there.
1: Yes, I went to school there. And my school is right in, like, kind of close to downtown area. So in the city, there's shopping areas. It's super quaint and cute. And, like, the thing that I love most about Kansas City is the community. So it's, like, the area that I'm from, it's very tight-knit. If I leave my house, I'm going to see someone I know. And everyone is super sweet and kind and fun and funny. And my friends and I, like, a normal night would be, like, I used to have a convertible and we would drive around with the top down.
0: Aww.
1: Like, because we know all the streets and such. And my friends live in an area in Missouri that's also very tight-knit. And everyone lives, like, 2 minutes away from each other. So we'd go from house to house and hang out in basements. And, you know, there's great barbecue. The sports are really great in Kansas City. We have a good zoo. We have great museums. We have great shopping centers. There's just a lot to do. And I personally love it. And it's nice because it's kind of lesser known than, you know, the typical big city.
0: Yeah,
1: so there's
0: true.
1: Not as much traffic. There's not as much busyness, and there's still the little cute spots that only you and your friends know about, and it's just, I love it. It's a great place.
0: Unfortunately, I might be on the side of Kansas City nowadays.
1: Yes, please come visit. It's so fun.
0: Well, I have to. My freaking little's from there, so
1: yeah.
0: I'm gonna go eventually. But I just wanted to get the in from somebody that's from there because I'm like,
1: of course,
0: everybody says it's so great. I love Kansas City.
1: Yeah, I also feel like you kind of have to be there to understand it fully. So
0: Probably. Like,
1: maybe it'll turn into a big. I actually don't want it to turn into a tourist city.
0: Yeah, it's like your
1: city.
0: Little
1: Yeah, it's our little thing. Yeah, exactly. But yeah, the sports have been really good recently, so that kind of brings a lot of traction. Also with the Travis Kelce, Taylor Swift thing, that's a whole thing. Actually, about that, I work at a gift store, and we sell a company of candles that is local to Kansas City, and it's very popular, and they make themed candles, and they made a Love Story 87 candle, so Taylor Swift, Travis Kelce candle. We had it in stock. We had 200 in stock. They were gone in an hour.
0: Oh, and my gosh.
1: Mind you, this store is tiny. We probably get 50 customers a day. Like, it's not a very big store.
0: Horrific.
1: It was amazing. It was, no, I'm kidding. It wasn't amazing. I was literally so stressed out. I was like ringing people up. There's a line out the door. Like,
0: yeah,
1: it was crazy.
0: Crazy.
1: But yeah, that's been fun as well. So it's been bringing some new folks over to KC. But speaking of Kansas City,
0: of course,
1: Missouri, Chapel Roan is actually from Willard, Missouri,
0: really?
1: Which is right outside of Springfield, Missouri, which is like 3 hours from Kansas City. Springfield's a pretty cool place. Actually, never been there, not gonna lie.
0: Right.
1: But a lot of my friends have been there. So
0: it's true.
1: Shout out Chapel Roan.
0: Shout out Chapel Roan.
1: We have Red Wine Supernova by Chapel Roan.
0: Of course. 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